time is running out. Day after day, we'll make the mundane a masterpiece. Oh my, my, oh my, my love. I take one look at you, you're taking me out.

If love was a word I don't understand, the simplest sound of four letters, whatever it was, I'm over it now.

change. Just relax, take it easy. You're still young, that's your fault. There's so much you have to know.

deny the urge that makes them want to lose themselves to the debonair ones. Hold me back, the simple fact is that I'm all